0: It's been a strange day today. I slept a lot last night. I went to bed really early, actually 10 o'clock, and I didn't wake up till 7. I'm like, that's weird. Kind of is, right?
1: KGY South Sound traffic.
0: Still pretty busy around the area. Still seeing stop-and-go traffic south I-5 after Martin Way. No accidents and no bigger delays to report to you than that. Out to Shelton on 101 where it meets Highway 8. Yep, certainly slowing down. And we're still seeing a slight backup of traffic north I-5 getting onto the on-ramp to Highway 101. Some of that traffic backed onto the freeway then. Out to Rainier, Tenino and Yelm, you should be at the speed limit. And just a reminder to you that nighttime paving and all sorts going on Fones Road through the 23rd. They do expect significant delays and basically alternative routes are encouraged for you. Second Avenue, Linwood Avenue in Tumwater, that remains closed and they're just starting to pave that area as well. That's it for now. Our next update for you in 15.
2: 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And 95.3 KGY has your tickets to Santana and the Doobie Brothers. 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
0: Well, it turned out to be a little warmer than we're expecting. Into this evening, it'll stay mostly cloudy. Overnight, turning partly cloudy with a low of 50. Looking to tomorrow, some clouds start the day, then we'll turn mostly sunny and a pleasant day. High around 75 tomorrow. 78 for Saturday, Sunday around the mid-80s under sunny sky. Currently in downtown Olympia, it is 67.

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0: 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Still fairly busy, slow traffic now after Marvin Road around to exit 104 South I-5. So that's an improvement, that's for sure. Still slow where Highway 101 as you head to Shelton meets Highway 8. And heading north on I-5, getting onto Highway 101. Still a little bit of back up onto the freeway, getting onto the on-ramp. Out to Yelm, Rainier and Tenino, not too bad at all. 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Looks like the showers are done for the rest of the day. No accidents to report to you. So our next update for you in 15, and this one brought to you by Chehalis Collision, serving you for 50 years. 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
2: It is Kevin the Brit with you. Your birthday today? Well, happy birthday to you on this July 16th. Sharing your birthday, Katrina Kaif, actress, she turns 43 today. Actress Phoebe Cates, she turns 63. And Will Ferrell turns 59 today. All celebrating their birthday with you. I hope you have a wonderful rest of your day.

0: 95.3 KGY with Kevin the Brit, keeping you on the move this afternoon. It's a quarter to six.
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0: Still fairly busy, slow traffic now after Marvin Road around to exit 104 South I-5. So that's an improvement, that's for sure. Still slow where Highway 101 as you head to Shelton meets Highway 8. And heading north on I-5, getting onto Highway 101. Still a little bit of backup onto the freeway, getting onto the on-ramp. Out to Yelm, Rainier and Tenino, not too bad at all. Driving conditions are reasonable. Most of our local roads are now dry. Looks like the showers are done for the rest of the day. No accidents to report to you. So that is it from traffic for today. It's back tomorrow just after 3:30, right here.
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Olympia's greatest hits, and Christopher Cross on tour with Toto once again. 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

0: It's a once-in-a-lifetime chance to see two Rock and Roll Hall of Fame artists together on the same night. 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
4: Well, it turned out to be a little warmer than we're expecting. Into this evening, it'll stay mostly cloudy. Overnight, turning partly cloudy with a low of 50. Looking to tomorrow, some clouds start the day, then we'll turn mostly sunny and a pleasant day. High around 75 tomorrow. 78 for Saturday, Sunday around the mid-80s under sunny sky. Currently in downtown Olympia, it is 67.

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0: as I tap the keyboard to double check. 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Oh, now, this is a British band that had a lot of hits in the UK, but here, not so much, although they did get played quite a bit on the radio. 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Mick Hucknall and Simply Red.

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3: FIFA announcing Post Malone as the headliner for the 2026 World Cup closing ceremony, the show taking place before the game kicks off on Sunday in East Rutherford, New Jersey. The announcement comes as FIFA revealed Jennifer Hudson would sing the national anthem on the final game day. Madonna is continuing her reign as the Queen of Pop as her latest album broke records. Confessions 2 is the singer's 10th record to make it to number one on the Billboard 200 chart, and she's now the first female artist to have a number one album in 5 consecutive decades. Confessions 2 is the continuation of Madonna's 2005 album, Confessions on a Dance Floor. Police investigating an incident that happened on the set of the Today Show Thursday morning. TMZ reporting an intruder stormed into the studio in the morning asking for host Al Roker. Law enforcement sources said the man then lunged at host Craig Melvin while yelling a racial slur, security able to rush in and detain the man. Former Congressman George Santos heading to reality TV. Larry Kofsky has more.
8: For his next chapter, Santos is joining the cast of Fox's Special Forces World's Toughest Test. He'll join 14 other contestants who will face a range of military-style challenges, including chemical gassing and a search of an underground bunker. Other contestants will include former NBA player Matt Barnes and Real Housewives star Brandi Glanville. The fifth season of Special Forces will air on Fox starting September 24th.
3: That's entertainment. I'm Jennifer Polsoni.
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10: So Capital Lake Fair on all weekend then. It's underway now. And this is probably a good day to go when it's not quite so warm. Pleasant tomorrow, 75. So Lake Fair, great place to go. I love the food court. Of course I do. Not forgetting the parade on Saturday and many, many live bands on stage, on the main stage. Capital Lake Fair all weekend long, and Dave and I will be commentating on the parade at 5th and Water Street, or quite close to that, on Saturday. Look forward to perhaps seeing you.
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His greatest hits, and that is it for me. Thank you so much indeed for your company. You and I will chat tomorrow afternoon from 2. Enjoy the rest of your day, won't you? I'm Kevin the Brit. Remember, come what may, count your blessings.

0: It's a once-in-a-lifetime chance to see two Rock and Roll Hall of Fame artists together on the same night. And 95.3 KGY has your tickets to Santana and the Doobie Brothers. 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
4: Lows level off around 53 tonight under partly cloudy skies. Winds out of the southwest, 5 to 10 miles per hour. Sunshine mixed with clouds at times. Tomorrow, high temperatures reach up to 77. Lows dip down to about 54. Tomorrow night, partly cloudy. Sunshine mixed with clouds at times. Saturday, decreasing clouds by Sunday. Upper 70s. Saturday, mid-80s by Sunday. That's your forecast from the KGY Weather Center. I'm meteorologist Kara Foster. Currently, 63.

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6: Lows level off around 53 tonight under partly cloudy skies. Winds out of the southwest, 5 to 10 miles per hour. Sunshine mixed with clouds at times. Tomorrow, high temperatures reach up to 77. Lows dip down to about 54. Tomorrow night, partly cloudy. Sunshine mixed with clouds at times. Saturday, decreasing clouds by Sunday. Upper 70s. Saturday, mid-80s by Sunday. That's your forecast from the KGY Weather Center. I'm meteorologist Kara Foster. Right now, 62. 90.

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1: 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So when you're celebrating summer in Olympia this week at Lake Fair, remember to thank all the dedicated Lake Fair volunteers, Capital Arians, and Royalty Court for their service to our community and beyond.
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0: It's a once-in-a-lifetime chance to see two Rock and Roll Hall of Fame artists together on the same night. And 95.3 KGY has your tickets to Santana and the Doobie Brothers. 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
4: Lows level off around 53 tonight under partly cloudy skies. Winds out of the southwest, 5 to 10 miles per hour. Sunshine mixed with clouds at times. Tomorrow, high temperatures reach up to 77. Lows dip down to about 54. Tomorrow night, partly cloudy. Sunshine mixed with clouds at times. Saturday, decreasing clouds by Sunday. Upper 70s. Saturday, mid 80s by Sunday. That's your forecast from the KGY Weather Center. I'm meteorologist Kara Foster. Currently, 60.

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4: 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I'm Lori T., and all this information can be found online at KGYFM.com.
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0: It's a once-in-a-lifetime chance to see two Rock and Roll Hall of Fame artists together on the same night. 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
5: Lows level off around 53 tonight under partly cloudy skies. Winds out of the southwest, 5 to 10 miles per hour. Sunshine mixed with clouds at times. Tomorrow, high temperatures reach up to 77. Lows dip down to about 54. Tomorrow night, partly cloudy. Sunshine mixed with clouds at times. Saturday, decreasing clouds by Sunday. Upper 70s. Saturday, mid 80s by Sunday. That's your forecast from the KGY Weather Center. I'm meteorologist Kara Foster. Right now, it's 59 degrees. Yeah.

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0: It's a once-in-a-lifetime chance to see two Rock and Roll Hall of Fame artists together on the same night. 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
6: Lows dip down to about 53 overnight under partly cloudy skies. Winds out of the southwest around 5 miles per hour. Sunshine mixed with clouds at times again. Friday, high temperatures reach up to 77. Partly cloudy skies. Friday night, lows dip down to about 54. Partly cloudy skies. Saturday, decreasing clouds by Sunday. Upper 70s. Saturday, mid 80s by Sunday. That's your forecast from the KGY Weather Center. I'm meteorologist Carol Foster. Currently 59.

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And 95.3 KGY has your tickets to Santana and the Doobie Brothers. 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

there. I'm Lori Tracy, and you should hang out with me on Sunday from 10 to 2 p.m. We're going to have some good fun, listen to some good music, and maybe share an embarrassing story or two. 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
7: Rose level off around 53. Overnight, under partly cloudy skies, southwesterly winds around 5 miles per hour. Daytime highs approaching 77. Friday, sunshine mixed with clouds at times. Partly cloudy skies. Friday night, lows dip down to about 54. Temperatures a bit above average Saturday and Sunday, with highs from the upper 70s to the mid-80s. That's your forecast from the KGY Weather Center. I'm meteorologist Jennifer Wojcicki. Right now, it's 59 degrees.

0: NBC News Radio, I'm Mark Mayfield. President Trump says he's declassifying evidence that shows the American election system is vulnerable to interference and fraud. In a primetime address from the White House Thursday night, Trump said China exploited weaknesses in our voting system to gain access to 220 million U.S. voter files. The Blue Angels are reviewing a low-altitude flight that sent chairs and umbrellas flying on a crowded Florida beach Wednesday. Michael Kastner reports.
1: Navy officials say a jet flew below its standard arrival profile during a breakfast with the Blues event at Pensacola Beach. No injuries were reported, but witnesses said the aircraft passed unusually close to the crowd. The team says it's reviewing the maneuver to make sure future flights meet Navy and FAA safety standards. I'm Michael Kastner.
0: And police are investigating an incident that happened on the set of the Today Show Thursday morning when an intruder stormed into the studio. Mark Mayfield, NBC News Radio.

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And 95.3 KGY has your tickets to Santana and the Doobie Brothers. 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
6: Mainly cloudy skies expected overnight with a low of 53. Winds out of the southwest 5 to 10 miles per hour. Partly cloudy Friday. Daytime highs approaching 75. Partly cloudy Friday night. Lows dip down to about 54. Cloudy skies expected Saturday with highs around 77. 80 Sunday. That's your forecast from the KGY Weather Center. I'm meteorologist Jennifer Wojcicki. Currently 58.

0: NBC News Radio, I'm Mark Mayfield. The U.S. continues to strike Iran. According to U.S. Central Command, the strike started around 9:40 p.m. Eastern Thursday. They involve fighter jets, aerial drones, and warships, and aim to further degrade Iranian military capabilities. Meanwhile, there are reports Iran has launched attacks on sites in Kuwait, Qatar, and Bahrain. There's something sweet you need to put on your agenda for Sunday, Bree Tennis explains.
1: Sunday is National Ice Cream Day. Not that you need a reason to get in an extra scoop or two. According to the International Dairy Foods Association, the average American eats 23 pounds of it a year. That's 2 pints a month, more if you're above average. Chocolate, the number one flavor, followed by butter pecan and vanilla. And if you're among the 3% of people who don't like ice cream, Sunday is also National Daiquiri Day. I'm Bree Tennis.
0: And a group of Democratic senators is sponsoring a bill to end the federal prohibition on marijuana. Mark Mayfield, NBC News Radio. 95.

It's a once-in-a-lifetime chance to see two Rock and Roll Hall of Fame artists together on the same night. And 95.3 KGY has your tickets to Santana and the Doobie Brothers. It's Santana and the Doobie Brothers, August the 6th at White River Amphitheater. 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
3: As veterans, we've dealt with noise, from chains clanking as they're clamped onto cargo to orders coming down the chain of command. 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
5: Mainly cloudy skies expected overnight with a low of 53. Winds out of the southwest 5 to 10 miles per hour. Partly cloudy Friday. Daytime highs approaching 75. Partly cloudy Friday night, lows dip down to about 54. Cloudy skies expected Saturday with highs around 77. 80 Sunday. That's your forecast from the KGY Weather Center. I'm meteorologist Jennifer Wojcicki. Currently 59.

0: NBC News Radio, I'm Mark Mayfield. President Trump says he has evidence the American election system is vulnerable to interference and fraud. In a primetime address from the White House Thursday night, Trump said China exploited weaknesses in our voting system to gain access to 220 million U.S. voter files. Trump said China hacked our systems and projected its influence in the 2020 election. First-time requests for unemployment benefits experienced a big drop last week. Matt Mattinson reports.
1: The Labor Department says it received 208,000 initial filings in the week ending July 11th. That's 8,000 less than the week prior. Majority of analysts believed today's number would come in right around 218,000. I'm Matt Mattinson.
0: And the CDC is investigating shredded iceberg lettuce supplied to Taco Bell from Taylor Farms as a possible source of a multi-state outbreak of Cyclosporiasis. Mark Mayfield, NBC News Radio. 95.

It's a once-in-a-lifetime chance to see two Rock and Roll Hall of Fame artists together on the same night. And 95.3 KGY has your tickets to Santana and the Doobie Brothers. 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
6: Mainly cloudy skies expected overnight with a low of 53. Winds out of the southwest, 5 to 10 miles per hour. Partly cloudy Friday. Daytime highs approaching 75. Partly cloudy Friday night. Lows dip down to about 54. Cloudy skies expected Saturday with highs around 77. 80 Sunday. That's your forecast from the KGY Weather Center. I'm meteorologist Jennifer Wojcicki. Right now, it's 58 degrees.

0: NBC News Radio, I'm Michael Kastner. President Trump says TV networks that didn't give live coverage to his primetime speech should have their broadcast licenses revoked. Trump gave a speech last night from the East Room of the White House claiming China was manipulating U.S. elections. ABC and NBC chose not to air the speech live. CBS showed part of the speech, then dumped out of it. Iranian drones have reportedly struck U.S. military targets in Bahrain. Iran's state news agency says drones struck oil refineries in the Gulf Island nation and several U.S. military positions. Today's National Lottery Day, a day to celebrate the contributions these contests have made to communities over the years. More from Mark Mayfield.
1: 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Tonight's Mega Millions has a $672 million jackpot.
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And 95.3 KGY has your tickets to Santana and the Doobie Brothers. 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
3: Mainly cloudy skies expected overnight with a low of 53. Winds out of the southwest 5 to 10 miles per hour. Partly cloudy Friday. Daytime highs approaching 75. Partly cloudy Friday night. Lows dip down to about 54. Cloudy skies expected Saturday with highs around 77. 80 Sunday. That's your forecast from the KGY Weather Center. I'm meteorologist Jennifer Wojcicki. Right now, it's 58 degrees.

0: It's 5 o'clock. Good morning. 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
1: NBC News Radio, I'm Michael Kastner. President Trump's primetime address to the nation focused on election integrity last night as he announced he's declassifying evidence that he says shows the American election system is vulnerable to interference and fraud. Speaking from the White House, Trump said China exploited weaknesses in our voting system to gain access to 220 million U.S. voter files. Alice Barr with more in Washington.
2: Democrats are slamming the speech as sowing doubt about the upcoming midterms, Republicans largely backing the president's message. But among the critics is retiring GOP Senator Tom Tillis, who said we're on a dangerous path to convincing Americans you cannot count on your election results, while the president argued he's taking on potential vulnerabilities.
1: The president claimed voters' data in 18 states had been, in his words, bought, stolen, or hacked by China. U.S. Central Command says it has completed its latest wave of attacks against Iran. CENTCOM didn't provide details of its military strikes, but Iranian news reports claim U.S. forces struck a railway station and six bridges across Iran, killing at least eight people. Meanwhile, Iran says its drones have attacked U.S. military targets in Bahrain. Iran's state news agency says drones struck oil refineries in the Gulf Island nation and several U.S. military positions. Keir Simmons is in Qatar.
3: We heard them last night, woken at 3 in the morning by an explosion, actually multiple explosions. We were woken, so it's difficult to tell how many, here in Doha in Qatar. And then this morning, the Qatari authorities saying that a child was injured by falling debris from an interception.
1: And at least two people are dead as major flash flooding has hit parts of Texas again. Michael Kastner, NBC News Radio.
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1: Sunshine mixed with clouds at times today, with daytime highs approaching 75. Southwest winds 5 to 10 miles per hour. Partly cloudy skies again tonight. Lows around 54. Mainly cloudy skies expected tomorrow. High temperatures reach up to 77. Bright sunshine Sunday with highs around 80. 88 Monday. That's your forecast from the KGY Weather Center. I'm meteorologist Shelley Lynn Blade. Right now, it's 58 degrees.

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2: Let's start with you, Grant. Thank you, as always, for A, listening to our podcast show, and B, getting in touch. The phone number is 888-922-7234. Do we know our listeners or what?
0: We know most of them pretty well.
2: Yeah, because they get in touch and they let us know about their lives and contribute. Yeah. But anyway.
0: Yeah, the ones that contribute we know very well.
2: Yeah. So anyway, yesterday was Rembrandt's birthday and I said, I bet Grant knows his full name. Of course Grant knows. Rembrandt Harmenszoon van Rijn. Of course he knows his full name.
0: Of course he knows that. I wonder if he answered the question about the tattoos, though. You asked questions about if he had tattoos, Grant.
2: He didn't say so. But he did tell me this story. But again, it just magnifies his legend status.
0: Okay.
2: Moon pie is not bad, especially the banana flavor. Right after high school, I was cutting timber in eastern Oklahoma. And a buddy that drove the skid loader, he was working with him. He was about 40 years old and he was 18. Mm-hmm. His name was Jewel Duvall. He was a full-blown Cajun, and he loved those moon pies and RCs almost as much as life. I couldn't hardly understand a word he said, but knew he was scared to death of getting attacked by a skunk monkey.
0: What's a skunk monkey?
2: In case you're unaware, the skunk monkey is a smaller version of Bigfoot. He inhabits the woods and bayou of Louisiana, supposedly.
0: Okay.
2: Grant says, I'm skeptical. I've lived in the woods half my life and have never seen hide nor hair of him and or his larger cousin, which I say, yeah. I heard about the skunk monkey in Florida growing up, too.
0: They got shows about trying to find all these monsters.
2: You call what you want. Skunk monkey, swamp ape, Bigfoot, Yeti. I've heard them all.
0: Okay. Yes.
2: They're hard to find. That's what I'm saying.
0: Yeah. I wonder if they hang out with Loch Ness somewhere and they're all just sitting there laughing like,
2: ha, ha, ha, ha. I'm sure they are. Hey, thanks, Grant, is what I'm saying. 888-922-7234 is how he gets in touch. You can too. Here's news.
3: The Roundup with Ashley Page.
0: Well, if you have struggled to concentrate while the sun is shining and you're inside working, well, especially if you work from home, it's called sunshine guilt. That nagging sense that you're wasting a beautiful day because you're inside working. Working from home makes those feelings stronger than even being in the office. Constant views of the gardens, the parks, the streets, people walking up and down, reminders of kind of everything else you might rather be doing. Experts say several ways to reduce the sunshine guilt. Schedule outdoor breaks into your calendar. Do all your difficult stuff in the morning before people are up and bustling and going about. Even take a short walk or a coffee break outside can help too.
2: Okay.
0: So I Play Rocky, the new film about the creation of the iconic 1976 film Rocky. Anthony Ippolito is going to star as Sylvester Stallone, gives us a behind-the-scenes look at his journey from aspiring writer to the star of the cinematic classic and how it almost didn't happen. I Play Rocky will come to theaters November 20th.
2: I saw the trailer for this. I was like, at first I was just kind of half paying attention. I was like, oh, it's a Sylvester. Yeah, I can hear him talk. No, the guy sounds a lot like him. But it does look like an interesting movie. Very interesting.
0: Okay. Well, I'm sure you would absolutely. I'm sure anybody who loves the movie Rocky will probably see this.
2: You know what? We should probably save this as a separate break because I've got a story to tell later on about this.
0: Okay. Well, you know what? We'll do it here coming up shortly then.
2: Okay.
0: And that's your news.
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5: 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What's happening in state government, politics, policy, and law?
6: It's an off-year election for most statewide offices in Washington. But that's not the case for the state Supreme Court, where it's the biggest year in recent memory, with 5 of the 9 seats on the court to be decided by voters. 16 candidates are competing for those 5 seats. Most of those candidates took part in the Video Voters Guide, produced by TVW in conjunction with the Washington Secretary of State.
7: I held the government, the federal government, accountable to the rule of law, fighting the Trump administration's unconstitutional Muslim ban and family separation policy.
8: A tradition has arisen in Washington State where the governor has been appointing the majority of judges. This has led to a lack of diversity, and it's led to ideological and political decisions, in my opinion.
9: I believe deeply in stare decisis, that is, the importance of precedent, consistency, and stability in the law.
6: You can watch unedited 3-minute videos from the Supreme Court candidates anytime. 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The top 2 candidates from those races and the 2 candidates for the remaining seat will then face off in the November 3rd general election. With your TVW update, this is David McGimsey.
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1: Welcome in, everybody. Here it is, the 17th day of July for 2026. It's day 198 of this year. There are 167 days left in it. We're going to tell you who has birthdays. Right at the very top, the queen consort, Camilla Parker Bowles, is now 79 years old. The Hoff, as in David Hasselhoff, is 74 years old. Angela Merkel, former chancellor of Germany, is 72. Mark Burnett, who created lots of shows, is 66. Lucy Arnaz, daughter of Lucille and Desi, is 62. Alex Winter, Bill and Ted's Excellent Adventure.
2: Excellent!
1: Celebrating birthday. He's 61. Jason Clark is 57. Tom Cullen from Downton Abbey is 41. And Billy Lord, daughter of Carrie Fisher, is 34 years old. It happened on this date in history in 1955. Disneyland opened in Anaheim, California. In 1995, it was hot. Chicago, Milwaukee, Wisconsin, among other cities, set all-time high temperature records. This is a shame. In 1997, Woolworth closed its last 400 stores. The Five and Dime chain lasted 117 years, and they call that progress.
0: And you'd think that that's exactly what we'd like right now is them to come back and do some of their, good specials.
1: Five and Dime stuff, 2019, Netflix reached 150 million subscribers worldwide.
0: It's amazing. Started off as a mail order company.
1: Yeah, and that's 7 years ago. Imagine what it's at now. And in 2022, Lieutenant Amanda Lee was the first woman to serve as a demonstration pilot for the Blue Angels.
0: That's awesome.
1: And I just saw them. They dusted the beach pretty spectacularly in Florida, somewhere in the panhandle. I mean, they got so low that the wake blew everyone's chairs and umbrellas off the beach.
0: That's crazy.
1: Yeah, yeah, it was pretty cool. Special events for today. Peach Ice Cream Day is today. Tattoo Day. World Day for International Justice and World Emoji Day is today. If you have a birthday and a special event, tell us when it is and we will celebrate with you on the air. 888-922-7234.
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4: NBC News Radio, I'm Michael Kastner. President Trump's primetime address to the nation focused on election integrity last night as he announced he's declassifying evidence that he claims shows the American election system is vulnerable to interference and fraud. U.S. Central Command says it's completed its latest wave of attacks against Iran. CENTCOM did not provide details of its military strikes, but Iranian news reports claim U.S. forces struck a railway station and six bridges across Iran, killing at least eight people. Britain is about to get a new prime minister. Ollie Barrett reports Andy Burnham is being formally elected leader of the governing Labour Party at a special conference today in London.
5: Burnham sailed through this Labour leadership process unchallenged. He's now going to be Labour leader for a few days before he actually becomes prime minister, taking over from Keir Starmer.
4: Michael Kastner, NBC News Radio.
6: Capital Lake Fair might seem like it's only a five-day festival in downtown Olympia, but the Lake Fair Organization and Royalty Court is at work all year round, representing the City of Olympia at events throughout the Northwest. 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
2: Sunshine mixed with clouds at times today, with daytime highs approaching 75. Southwest winds 5 to 10 miles per hour. Partly cloudy skies again tonight. Lows around 54. Mainly cloudy skies expected tomorrow. High temperatures reach up to 77. Bright sunshine Sunday with highs around 80. 88 Monday. That's your forecast from the KGY Weather Center. I'm meteorologist Shelley Lynn Blade. Right now, it's 58.

talked in news about a new movie that's coming out, and Brad would like to expand on that just a little bit. I'm talking about the Rocky movie. What does he have to say? Well, find out next.

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1: Right now, it is 5:38.
0: Maybe I've told you the story before of my friend Steve. My friend Steve and I made films together.
2: Oh, yeah, you told me that, like Star Trek films or something.
0: Star Wars, thank you very much.
2: Star Wars, same thing.
0: We maybe veered into Star Trek once or twice, but we made Super 8 movies, often with Legos, stop motion, I might point out.
2: Wow, like the Rankin-Bass kind of thing? With Legos?
0: With Legos and G.I. Joes. And so we were sitting in his bedroom with this little camera, making these little films, and Star Wars just came out that summer. So in the summer of 1977, we're making these stop-motion movies about Star Wars. And I've got some marketing materials that my dad brought from the whole... So we're using those...
2: And he sent you some not that long ago. It was a few years ago. Didn't we watch those?
0: Yes. So flash forward to... Anyway, there's a longer version of the story, but it's still fitting to tell. Flash forward to somebody like 3 years ago gets in touch with both he and I. Mm-hmm. Hey, just want to let you guys know... You are officially documented as the first Lego animated Star Wars filmmakers on the planet.
2: On the planet.
0: We're like, what? We? Yeah. So, anyway, all that to say, he got in touch with me. And he says, hey, this looks amazing. It brings back such great memories. Hope things are good with you. He sent me the clip for this new film, I Play Rocky, where it's the making of the story of Rocky.
2: Right. We just did that story in the news about the
0: story. And I said to him... You know, it's so funny this comes up. My radio co-host has become the punchline of somebody who's never seen any classic films, including Godfather, Jaws, and of course, today's conversation, Rocky. I made her see the first two. I'm working on her to get to see Rocky.
2: I don't even want to know what his response was.
0: Well, if you want to know,
2: is he as disappointed in me as you are?
0: Ha ha, sounds like my daughter, Rachel. She's 4.5 years younger than his middle son, so she wasn't old enough to watch the big boys when the parents had monthly movie night. She's still salty about having to watch horse movies with her with his sister's daughters instead of the real movies with her older brothers and cousins. Fortunately, her fiance has gotten her engaged, pun intended, with watching classics. Still no Rocky, but we're going to make it happen.
2: Okay, well, I'll watch Rocky when Rachel watches Rocky.
0: It's on her radar. Okay, so you need to see the film Rocky before you then see the film about how they made Rocky.
2: Okay, that's a good question, though. Should I see the actual movie before the biopic, or should I watch the biopic first so I'd have a deeper appreciation for the movie?
0: It flips the other way around, because once you see the movie, you look... Well, and I'm not going to spoil anything, but once you see the movie, you'll be an enthusiastic fan, I predict, just like many of the audiences were.
2: So you mentioned earlier today, I believe, that today's also like Netflix anniversary or something like that.
0: Right.
2: I bet I could find it on Netflix today. So I will look.
0: Yes.
2: And I will make you a promise that I will at least start the movie if I can find it, because I do have stuff to do when we get off. Well, because I have stuff to do when I get off the air today. Okay. If I can squeeze in bits and pieces, then I will start it. Fair enough?
0: Fair enough.
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0: 95.3 KGY. You're with Ashley and Brad in the morning. What is today's word of the day? Well, it's an adjective that comes to us from Old English pre-12th century. It's an old word. It's been around for a while. I don't think any of us have used it before, but it's an interesting word. Today's word is Selkuth. Selkuth.
1: Selkuth.
0: Exactly.
2: Huh.
0: How do you spell Selkuth? And we'll discuss what it means.
2: Interesting, because I do remember my mother when I would do something inappropriate in her eyes. That is so uncouth, actually.
0: Well, interesting.
2: So I don't know if that's going to be the same spelling.
0: Mm-hmm.
2: I don't even get spelling music or anything. Gosh.
0: You already said you're on to the one half of it, so.
2: That's the only thing I could think is if it's similar to the, that is so uncouth.
0: Okay.
2: Which was U, I think, and C-O-U-T-H. This one is S-E-L-C-O-U-T-H or S-E-L-L?
0: You had it right the first time.
2: Okay.
0: S-E-L-C-O-U-T-H. That's how you spell Selkuth. It means unusual, strange, marvelous.
2: Marvelous.
0: The tiny bookstore had a Selkuth charm like it belonged in another century. The cafe served a Selkuth lavender and pepper latte that I expected to hate but actually loved.
2: So it's the opposite of uncouth.
0: Yeah, or her apartment was decorated with Selkuth little objects from flea markets and road trips.
2: Hmm.
0: So the original obsolete meaning of uncouth was similar to that of Selkuth. It meant not known or uncommon or rare. Uncouth later evolved into the modern usage of awkward and socially unacceptable in appearance. So,
2: what a surprise that my mother used that with me.
0: Your mother was deeming you socially unacceptable in appearance or behavior.

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2: NBC News Radio, I'm Michael Kastner. President Trump is claiming he has evidence that the U.S. election system is vulnerable to interference and fraud. Trump gave a primetime address last night. He claimed China had exploited weaknesses in our voting system to gain access to 220 million U.S. voter files and hacked our systems to influence the 2020 election. The leading Democrat in the House is calling the president's speech deranged. After the speech, Minority Leader Hakeem Jeffries released a statement accusing Trump of, in his words, spewing deliberate and dangerous lies because the economy is a disaster and he knows that the American people have had enough. More than 100 million people in the U.S. are dealing with potentially unhealthy air as smoke from Canadian wildfires blankets large parts of the country. In New York City, Lizzie Radabale.
3: Officials are still advising people to limit their time outside.
4: This is very serious. We are reaching into a level of air quality that is dangerous for every single New Yorker.
3: Many events hosted by the Parks Department had to be canceled due to health concerns. People who do have to be outside are encouraged to wear an N95 style mask. Residents can get free masks at police precincts and public libraries across the city.
2: U.S. Central Command says it's completed its latest wave of attacks against Iran. CENTCOM didn't provide details of its strikes, but Iranian news reports claim U.S. forces struck a railway station and 6 bridges across Iran, killing 8 people at least. And at least 2 people are dead as major flash flooding hit parts of the Texas Hill Country and Big Bend region. More from Texas Governor Greg Abbott.
5: We've deployed more than 85 boats and 21 aircraft, more than 200 high-profile vehicles. We've already made more than 230 rescues.
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sunshine mixed with clouds at times today, with daytime highs approaching 75. Southwest winds 5 to 10 miles per hour. Partly cloudy skies again tonight. Lows around 54. Mainly cloudy skies expected tomorrow. High temperatures reach up to 77. Bright sunshine Sunday with highs around 80. 88 Monday. That's your forecast from the KGY Weather Center. I'm meteorologist Shelley Lynn Blade. Right now, it's 58.

0: 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You're with Ashley and Brad in the morning.
1: It's 6:12. Good morning.
2: Thank you, Bruce, for getting in touch with us. 888-922-7234. You said yesterday there was a story about depressed mice, and you're like, yes. How would you know if the mice are depressed? Right. He says, if you think your mouse is depressed, look for a furrow in its brow. He says, Bruce, thank you.
0: But I'm bummed.
2: Yeah, thank you for that. Lars, also having a very inquisitive nature, he texts in, I found that how they do that, modern marvels and how it's made, and Mythbusters can keep my mind occupied for hours. But be very careful with these shows. You might just learn something. Agreed, Lars.
0: True. Yeah.
2: I've seen all of those and find them fascinating. So thanks for getting in touch, Bruce and Lars. The number is 888-922-7234. That's how you get in touch with everything we discuss. Here's news.
3: The Roundup with Ashley Page.
0: Well, if you'd rather take a long lunch and then clock back in for a few hours after dinner, well, there's a name for it. It's called micro shifting, working in shorter, more focused bursts throughout the day instead of adhering to strict 8 hours all day long. Employees and managers alike are discovering that this non-traditional schedule can reduce burnout, increase productivity, and make a huge difference for workers with caregiving responsibilities. So that's a possibility if you especially have young children at home. So this summer, a new teen murder mystery called The Shards, a thriller based on Bret Easton Ellis's book American Psycho, set in 1981. The Ryan Murphy produced series is going to follow a group of wealthy Los Angeles teens whose world of privilege is thrown into chaos when a murder stalks their city. Newcomer Homer Gere, son of Richard Gere, and Kaya Gerber, the daughter of Cindy Crawford and Randy Gerber, also stars. And interestingly, Richard and Cindy had been married at one point, so not their children.
2: Right.
0: The Shards airs August 5th on FX. And that's your news.
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do you handle this situation? You show somebody a picture on your phone and either they take the phone, your phone, out of your hands, or they start swiping through your pictures. That discussion is next.

0: 95.3 KGY TGIF. It's Friday, and you're with Ashley and Brad in the morning.
1: Well, look, there's a truth about myself that, I think a lot of other people possess, and it goes like this. Suppose there's a picture that I want to show somebody that happens to be on my phone. Mm-hmm. Where else would it be, right? I'm not going to carry around the print of it.
0: Right. I got a hard copy right here.
1: Yeah, let's just say I want somebody and I want to show somebody.
0: Yeah.
1: I will always hold the phone and show them the picture. I will not hand them my phone so they can look at the picture. I don't know what it is. I'm just very particular about people then starting to go, oh, what else you got on here? And start swiping. And I'm like, I saw it done once. And I'm like, I'm not giving my phone to anybody anymore.
0: Do you say anything?
1: Yeah.
0: Okay.
1: Thank you. I'll take that back now.
0: Okay.
1: But like I said, I've only done it once. So I was like, from now on, I'm holding the phone.
0: Well, because sometimes, you go to show somebody and they kind of grab the phone a little bit. And if they do kind of start swiping, it's really interesting. This happened to me the other day. I was at a concert with some friends and we took a selfie and she wanted to see it. So she looked at I was like, well, let's just look at the one picture. It was just, it was just kind of odd because I wasn't expecting that.
1: Yeah.
0: And so have you guys been in this situation where, and I know that there are settings both on iPhone and on Android that you can, like a security privacy thing where you can make it just like only show that one picture.
1: Right.
0: But sometimes people grab your phone so fast.
1: Yeah.
0: So if you're showing somebody a picture on your phone, or conversely, would you ever think when someone is showing you a picture that you could just go, oh, I wonder what else is on here, and just start flipping through? It almost was shocking that somebody would think to do that.
1: Well, don't leave your phone down anywhere either.
0: You are the one who sets your face as my wallpaper every time I do.
1: Because you left your phone down. That's what I'm saying. Don't leave it down. Somebody may take a picture of it.
0: So that's okay. Yeah. But swiping on the phone is not okay.
1: Well, you know.
0: Brad's rules.
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4: NBC News Radio, I'm Michael Kastner. President Trump is claiming he has evidence the U.S. election system is vulnerable to interference and fraud. Trump gave a primetime address last night and claimed China had exploited weaknesses in our voting system to gain access to 220 million U.S. voter files, then hacked our systems to influence the 2020 election. The leading Democrat in the House is calling the president's speech deranged after the speech. Minority Leader Hakeem Jeffries released a statement accusing Trump of spewing deliberate and dangerous lies because the economy is a disaster and he knows the American people have had enough.
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4: 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He said he's doing fine and appreciated the many people who reached out. Michael Kastner, NBC News Radio.
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16: Sunshine mixed with clouds at times today, with daytime highs approaching 75. Southwest winds 5 to 10 miles per hour. Partly cloudy skies again tonight. Lows around 54. Mainly cloudy skies expected tomorrow. High temperatures reach up to 77. Bright sunshine Sunday with highs around 80. 88 Monday. That's your forecast from the KGY Weather Center. I'm meteorologist Shelley Lynn Blade. Right now, it's 58 degrees.

0: 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Good morning. It is 6:42.
1: You brought us a story a couple days ago, I think it was, where you could hire people to attend a funeral.
0: Yes.
1: Which
0: before you pass, you can have that done.
1: Fill in the crowd. Maybe you're expecting nobody's going to show up. I don't know, but you want people to appear. Okay. That's interesting, but that's not the end of it because we've seen this before.
0: Rent a friend?
1: Yeah, you can rent people for events all the time.
0: Well, and it's kind of like one of those things where, you know, maybe you've got a fancy event, you really don't want to have a date go or whatever, and you're just like, you know, just somebody go with me. And so you rent a friend. They actually have a business for that. There's a rent a bridesmaid, which is a very similar thing as well, which I get. You know, sometimes you just don't want the drama of all the whatever, but now there's there's something that they're offering in Russia called rent a barbecue buddy. Because they've seen, you know, the American culture in the summertime. We're out, we're grilling, we got people over, we're, you know, having a couple of pops outside. You know, just a fun kind of, you know, atmosphere.
1: Yeah.
0: And I don't know why they think that that's something that they want to start doing, but they do. So they have, the customer is expected to cover all the food costs once the companionship ends, the booking is over, unless they want to keep paying. You're not supposed to become friends, you're just supposed to, but I don't understand, if you're sitting there sharing food and having a beverage, why would you not exchange any kind of pleasantries? You just, in their way of doing this, you're just going to kind of maybe sit there for a

0: it's Russia, after all. They do things a little differently there.
1: I don't understand why.
0: I don't either. I mean, you're going to go and you're going to have barbecue and realize it's great food and have a good time. And then you may start some form of bonding, after all. So
1: that's what I would think. They said specifically they're targeting this for men because they think men don't have enough friends. But then you can't tell them to not try to be friends with somebody when you sit down and have a, you know, I guess a brewski in their world. But would you guys want to either be hired, or would you hire someone to come over and hang out at a barbecue for, I mean, here in America?
0: Yeah. Let us know. What do you think of this whole hiring a friend thing? Barbecues or not? 888-922-7234.
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0: 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You're with Ashley and Brad in the morning.
1: Happy birthday, Disneyland. You're having a birthday today, and I was about to say how old they are, but I'm not going to, because I'm going to give you some questions about Disneyland.
0: Okay.
1: And some of the other parks.
0: Okay.
1: See if you have been paying attention, because today, just a few breaks ago, I said the year Disneyland opened. What year was that?
0: I think you said 55.
1: Is correct. 1955. Okay. Yes, they opened on this date that long ago. Which of these attractions was not an opening day attraction at Disneyland? The Jungle Cruise, Autopia, Pirates of the Caribbean, King Arthur's Carousel.
0: Never even heard of King Arthur's Carousel.
1: What?
0: So that can't, is, I don't know about that one. Well, the Pirates of the Caribbean, that movie didn't come out until way later, so it has to be that one.
1: You just spoke such an unholy sentence, I can't even...
0: I don't.
1: Oh, my gosh.
0: Autopia, I think, has been there since the beginning. I think that one for sure. That's the one on the rails where you the car just goes.
1: Yeah,
0: yeah, right. I think that one's been there forever.
1: Okay.
0: So I think I can eliminate that one. What was the first one you said?
1: Jungle Cruise.
0: Uh-huh. Gosh. I honestly don't know. Jungle Cruise, then I'll say?
1: No, it was part of the original lineup. Pirates of the Caribbean.
0: Okay, see, I was right.
1: But the attraction came first, then the movies, and now the attractions reflect the... it's old backwards thing.
0: Okay,
1: now flipping over to Florida. What year did Walt Disney World's Magic Kingdom open?
0: Well, I know it was much later.
1: Yes.
0: You were at the opening of that. I think the opening day of that.
1: That's correct. Yes.
0: So it was either late 60s or early 70s.
1: Okay. 67, 71, 75, or 80?
0: Oh, it definitely wasn't 80. I can eliminate that one. Because that might have been Universal, and you were actually an actor for that one.
1: That was. That's true.
0: I'm going to say 67. No?
1: 1971. And it just so happens, look what I have right here. I'm going to hold it up for the camera so everybody can see.
0: Oh, look at that.
1: First anniversary mug from Magic Kingdom.
0: Very nice.
1: How about that? So obviously, Disneyland the first, Disney World the second.
0: Right.
1: They expanded around the world after that.
0: Yes, they did.
1: Which attraction exists in every Disney castle park worldwide? Castle Park being the distinction, because there's Animal Kingdom, there's Epcot, there's things like that that are not the Castle Park. But
0: okay.
1: Which of these attractions is in every Castle Park? Space Mountain, Haunted Mansion, It's a Small World, Big Thunder Mountain Railroad.
0: Oh, it absolutely has to be It's a Small World. If it's not, I'd be shocked and devastated.
1: You are unfortunately correct. Yes.
0: Okay. Yeah, you'd have to. I mean, that's the whole point of it.
1: I know. And then one more. Speaking of which, which Disney park has the largest castle? Is it Disneyland, Magic Kingdom, Shanghai Disneyland, or Tokyo Disneyland?
0: Wow, I've only been to the two in America.
1: Okay.
0: I would hope that one of the America ones are the biggest, but something tells me. Is it Shanghai? I'm gonna say Shanghai.
1: It is Shanghai.
0: Yeah, I don't know why I thought that, but really?
1: Yeah. In fact, I think the story goes they built a castle first, and they thought it's not quite enough, and then they built more around it, and so it's the biggest, tallest, most complex castle ever built in Shanghai.

0: It's 7 o'clock with Ashley and Brad.
1: NBC News Radio, I'm Michael Kastner. President Trump is attempting to cast doubt on U.S. elections ahead of the midterms in a primetime address from the White House Thursday night. Trump said China exploited weaknesses in our voting system to gain access to 220 million U.S. voter files and then hacked our systems and projected its influence in the 2020 election. NBC's Alice Barr.
2: Democrats are slamming the speech as sowing doubt about the upcoming midterms, Republicans largely backing the president's message. But among the critics is retiring GOP Senator Tom Tillis, who said we're on a dangerous path to convincing Americans you cannot count on your election results, while the president argued he's taking on potential vulnerabilities.
1: House Minority Leader Hakeem Jeffries said in a statement the speech was deranged. The worst air quality in the world is now in Detroit. Yesterday, the Air Quality Index, IQ Air, said Chicago had hazardous air conditions because of the wildfire smoke blowing into the area from dozens of wildfires burning in Canada. Now the index says the worst air is in Detroit because of the drifting smoke. U.S. Central Command says it's completed its latest wave of attacks against Iran. CENTCOM didn't provide details of its military strikes, but Iranian news reports claim U.S. forces struck a railway station and six bridges across Iran, killing at least eight people. Meanwhile, there are reports that Iran has launched attacks on sites in Kuwait and Bahrain and in Qatar. In Qatar this morning, Keir Simmons.
3: We heard them last night, woken at 3 in the morning by an explosion, actually multiple explosions. We were woken, so it's difficult to tell how many, here in Doha, in Qatar. And then this morning, the Qatari authorities saying that a child was injured.
1: Michael Kastner, NBC News Radio.
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1: Sunshine mixed with clouds at times today, with daytime highs approaching 75. Southwest winds 5 to 10 miles per hour. Partly cloudy skies again tonight. Lows around 54. Mainly cloudy skies expected tomorrow. High temperatures reach up to 77. Bright sunshine Sunday with highs around 80. 88 Monday. That's your forecast from the KGY Weather Center. I'm meteorologist Shelley Lynn Blade. Currently 59.

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1: Good morning. Right now, it's 7:13.
0: Thanks, Karen. I see your text here at 888-922-7234. We talked about walking on the other side of the street if the vibe is off. She agrees, and she's been accused of being a bouncer, too. Meaning, she's a really nice person, but her face says something different sometimes.
1: She has a resting not-so-nice face sometimes?
0: Maybe. LOL, have a great day. Love you guys, and I think you guys need a raise, too. Amen, sister. I hear what you're preaching to the choir. And thank you, Coach. I see that you also texted his grandfather was born in Germany, was also in vaudeville. Interesting. Yeah.
1: That's so cool.
0: Yeah. Thanks for that, Coach. 888-922-7234 is how you get in touch. Here is news.
2: The Roundup with Ashley Page.
1: Well, if you have struggled to concentrate while the sun is shining outside, you are far from alone. Experts say many remote workers experience something called sunshine guilt. It's that nagging sense that we're wasting beautiful weather by staying indoors, and it affects people working from home more than people working together in an office, because they said the constant view of the gardens, looking outside, the sunny streets, seeing your neighbors and your friends and neighbors outside, it's a reminder of everything we'd rather be doing. Experts recommend several ways to reduce sunshine guilt, like scheduling your outdoor breaks into your calendar, take the difficult tasks, the worst thing, and do it first thing in the morning, and move away from the windows if you have to.
0: Yeah, or just pull the blinds or shut the curtains.
1: You could, but then it feels dark in your house.
0: But that's, this is the whole problem with working at home, is that I should be out enjoying it. Well, no, you're supposed to be working, so... Yeah.
1: Just one more load of laundry. 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So two-time Grammy nominee Teddy Swims is dropping a new summer collection with White Claw, the hard seltzer. The limited edition merch collection includes a bear-shaped pool floaty for $85, a hoodie for $65, and a t-shirt for $45. You can get your hands on the limited time gear while supplies last at merch.whiteclaw.com. And that's your news.
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1: Well, it's not just kids who say the darndest things, although that's true, and that's a book and a TV show and a whole bunch of things, but it's also the internet says the darndest things.
0: Right.
1: And that's putting it mildly.
0: But sometimes it does make you think, you're like, oh yeah, that's true. How come that happens?
1: Yeah, when you got the world chipping in their thoughts about anything and everything right. at the same time, often polar opposites of each other. Yeah, you get some interesting thoughts about things.
0: Right.
1: But sometimes there's also amusing, unthought of thoughts before.
0: Yeah, you're right. So they had a list of some of the funny thoughts from the internet. Like one of them is, if stores are open 24/7, why are there locks on the doors? And you're like, you know what? That's true. Like, you think of casinos and all these places, and it's like, why would you have a door with a lock on it?
1: Sometimes you need to close up shop for something.
0: I guess.
1: But that I think that's a Stephen Wright joke.
0: Oh, is it?
1: A long time. I think
0: so. Okay.
1: Yeah.
0: Okay. This one I've thought of too before. If pictures are square or rectangular, why are the camera lenses always round? Shouldn't it be like the same?
1: What's the deal with Ovaltine?
0: Exactly. Why is
1: the jar round? It should be oval. I mean, it's the same thing there.
0: This guy goes, I drink milk all the time. I wonder if I've ever drank milk from the same cow twice.
1: Okay. I think you're drinking milk from all the cows at the same time.
0: But has it ever been the same cow?
1: I think you're drinking gallons from all of them pasteurized together. So, yeah.
0: This is true. There's no cool way to chase a ping pong ball. Yep, for sure. Yeah,
1: okay.
0: And 100 years ago, everybody owned a horse. Only the rich people had cars.
1: Yeah.
0: But now, everybody owns a car, and only the rich people have horses.
1: How about that? Yeah.
0: So what kind of stuff would you guys add to this list? Just things that you think about in life, and you're like, I don't know the answer to that.
1: Deep thoughts do you have from the internet? 888-922-7234.
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7: NBC News Radio, I'm Michael Kastner. President Trump is attempting to cast doubt on U.S. elections ahead of the midterms. In a primetime address from the White House Thursday night, Trump claimed China exploited weaknesses in our voting system to gain access to 220 million U.S. voter files and then hacked our systems to influence the 2020 election. The worst air quality in the world is now in Detroit. Yesterday, the air quality index IQ Air said Chicago had hazardous air quality conditions because of wildfire smoke blowing into the area from dozens of wildfires burning in Canada. The CDC is reportedly closing in on the potential culprit behind the multi-state outbreak of a nasty intestinal illness. More from Monica Nelson.
8: The Washington Post reports health officials are investigating shredded iceberg lettuce supplied to Taco Bell by Taylor Farms as a possible source.
7: Michael Kastner, NBC News Radio.
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2: Sunshine mixed with clouds at times today, with daytime highs approaching 75. Southwest winds 5 to 10 miles per hour. Partly cloudy skies again tonight. Lows around 54. Mainly cloudy skies expected tomorrow. High temperatures reach up to 77. Bright sunshine Sunday with highs around 80. 88 Monday. That's your forecast from the KGY Weather Center. I'm meteorologist Shelley Lynn Blade. Currently 59.

0: There was that, but there's also the kissing the ceiling.
1: That was when the light was yellow.
0: Well, yeah, I get that one is like, you know, don't let the other car come barreling through the intersection. I get that.
1: Right.
0: But the railroad track, same thing. I was like, the arms aren't down. There's no lights flashing. So what's the, I don't see the need to do that. There's that. And then the holding your breath through tunnels.
1: Yeah.
0: I was like,
1: they're just
0: what?
1: Funny. Well, because you never grew up in a superstitious family.
0: No.
1: I did. And so there were all kinds of weird little things that we would do. And I don't ever remember why, but I do remember driving over railroad tracks. My grandmother would always say, lift your feet.
0: Yeah.
1: And the same thing when we would go drive near a cemetery, lift your feet.
0: Right.
1: So we always had to lift our feet for that. I thought, well, this is so odd. But they said there are some very common, and I didn't realize it was common, but common superstitions in the car.
0: Yeah.
1: And the either holding your breath or lifting your feet near a graveyard.
0: Yeah.
1: The lifting your feet over the railroad tracks, the touching the ceiling through the yellow light that's on there.
0: Yeah.
1: What about this one? Putting your loose change under the seat of your car.
0: Putting it there on purpose?
1: Yeah, on purpose.
0: It winds up there anyway. I don't put it there.
1: When I take a hard left turn, there's a lot of stuff that ends up
0: all
1: under
0: the time.
1: That seat. Yeah, apparently that's supposed to bring you good luck.
0: Okay.
1: Never heard that one.
0: Yeah.
1: Avoiding green cars.
0: No, there was a movie Used Cars, which is really funny, Kurt Russell movie, and the guy didn't like red cars. So,
1: okay. This goes back to like the 1910s, some kind of a thing.
0: All right.
1: Adding all the lucky charms to your car, you know, the fuzzy dice or something from your, from your, you know, rear view, which one of my daughters has something on her rear view, the other one, and I used to keep my, tassel from college, my graduation tassel on there for like, I don't know, 6 months or something. And the holding your breath through a tunnel, which I do try to still do, though. Do you not try to do that one anymore?
0: No!
1: You don't with the boys when you guys go through a tunnel?
0: You'll pass out if you drive into the city. I got news for you.
1: True.
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1: All right, time to listen up and pay attention to see if you can identify as we play a game. All of these lead singers from their autobiographies.
0: Ooh.
1: Reading from their autobiographies. Let's see once again if you can tell me who these people are, starting here.
2: If I ever get to heaven, I'm going to have a story to tell. Got some parts going to make you laugh, some parts going to make you cry, some pages I wish I could tear out. But I ain't going to lie, because it's the story of my life.
1: Mm. Yeah.
0: Wow, that doesn't even sound familiar.
1: Whose autobiography is this person? Okay, so, there's lots of hints I could give.
0: Okay, because at first it sounded a little bit like the accent of Harry Connick Jr., but it's not. So okay.
1: No.
0: I don't know.
1: He is from the South, just like Harry Connick Jr.
0: Right.
1: Which part of the South? You and I have seen this person together.
0: Oh, okay. Well, then that my other guess was going to be Darius Rucker.
1: And I was going to say, they're not booing, they're saying Hootie.
0: Yeah.
1: As in Hootie and the Blood. That's right, Darius Rucker. Okay, let's try this.
3: I touch my fingers to my lips. I stand, bathed in sweat, in the center of the stage. The taste is salty to the tongue. I look to the ground. I see a glass bottle under my gaze, lying askew atop the metal grid. Why would somebody throw a glass bottle of tomato juice at me while I'm on stage? To my shock, my face is not covered in tomato juice. My face is completely covered in my own blood. In front of 20,000 people, opening up for my heroes, Aerosmith.
1: A real rock and roll story right there.
0: Someone threw a glass bottle, obviously hit him in the head. Yeah. He started bleeding.
1: Yeah, yeah.
0: Is the Aerosmith any kind of a hint for
1: me? Well, in terms of the music genre that this band would have played,
0: okay, so he's a rock and roll, 70s rock and roll person.
1: Well, not 70s, but...
0: 80s rock and roll person?
1: Mm-hmm.
0: Yeah. Mm, need a little bit more hint, though. I mean, that could be any rock and roller got hit in the head with a glass.
1: Yeah. Okay.
0: Bottle.
1: Let's put it this way. Okay. Not too many rock and rollers can transition from a heavy metal lifestyle to Broadway.
0: Oh, then I absolutely know who this is.
1: Yeah.
0: He was one of the co-lead singers for Styx, Dennis DeYoung.
1: Dennis DeYoung. No.
0: Wow. Who else transitioned to Broadway?
1: Well, this person did.
0: Because I remember when Styx got booed for doing all the...
1: With such hits like 18 in Life, not
0: ringing a bell. Sebastian Bach?
1: Sebastian Bach is correct. From Skid Row. Yep.
0: Wow.
1: Yeah. Okay. One more. Who's this?
4: When I went to sleep, I was Elvis. When I woke up, I was a human again. When I was Elvis, I was dreaming about being Elvis in a concert. I looked just like Elvis. The songs I sang were Hound Dog, Blue Suede Shoes... I had to go all the way to Graceland. I did not know how I got there, but I did. I had a great time in Graceland. I had 5 concerts in Graceland.
1: Okay, that's enough to get an idea of who this is.
0: Well, I'm just all over the place because, first of all, I had no idea Sebastian Bach went to Broadway, so this person doesn't even sound vaguely familiar to me. It sounded a little bit like Matthew McConaughey, a little bit of the cadence, but it's clearly not.
1: Little twang there, yeah.
0: So he's from Texas?
1: Not from Texas, from North Carolina.
0: North Carolina?
1: Yeah. Mm-hmm.
0: Huh.
1: American Idol is your biggest hint right there.
0: Clay Aiken?
1: Not Clay Aiken, nope. He's got that low voice when he was singing. Obviously in the country genre. No, not Bo Bice. And yes, he was the youngest winner in American Idol history at 17.
0: You know what? I really didn't watch that show. I was one of the few people that only watched the first couple of years.
1: Wow.
0: I don't know who that is.
1: Country singer now, obviously, with a lot of hits to his name.
0: Who was
1: Scotty McCreery.

0: you with the pants. Good morning. It's Ashley and Brad.
1: Right now, it's 8 o'clock.
2: NBC News Radio, I'm Michael Kastner. President Trump's primetime address to the nation focused on election integrity last night as he announced he's declassifying evidence that he claims shows the American election system is vulnerable to interference and fraud. Speaking from the White House, Trump claimed China exploited weaknesses in our voting system to gain access to 220 million U.S. voter files. At least two people are dead as major flash flooding hit parts of the Texas Hill Country and Big Bend regions. In Kerrville, which has been inundated with heavy flooding, resident Bill Bea describes the chaos.
3: Looks like God took something, a shake and bake, mixed it all up and threw it back down.
2: The Kerr County Sheriff's Office says the Guadalupe River destroyed a mobile home in Kerrville, killing a resident, and an elderly man in Uvalde County died after floodwater swept his car away as he tried to cross a roadway. Potentially unhealthy air quality conditions are impacting more than 100 million people as Canadian wildfire smoke blankets a lot of the country. At least 17 states are facing health advisories brought on by the smoke from the Midwest to the Mid-Atlantic. It's forecast to keep heading south today into more of the Midwest, Appalachia, and East Coast while things start to improve in the north. The Food and Drug Administration may have found the source of an illness that has sickened thousands nationwide. Dr. Kavita Patel says it could take time to control the outbreak.
4: It could end several weeks after they've identified a source and been able to issue those consumer safety recalls or being able to kind of make sure that any source is off the market.
2: There are news reports that health officials are investigating shredded iceberg lettuce supplied to Taco Bell by Taylor Farms. Michael Kastner, NBC News Radio.
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2: Sunshine mixed with clouds at times today, with daytime highs approaching 75. Southwest winds 5 to 10 miles per hour. Partly cloudy skies again tonight, lows around 54. Mainly cloudy skies expected tomorrow, high temperatures reach up to 77. Bright sunshine Sunday, with highs around 80. 88 Monday. That's your forecast from the KGY Weather Center. I'm meteorologist Shelley Lynn Blade. Currently, it's 60 degrees.
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0: 95.3 KGY TGIF. It's Friday, and you're with Ashley and Brad in the morning.
1: It's 8:13. Good morning.
2: Thank you, Kathy. I see you have texted into our show. Kathy is a regular listener, keeps hearing me refer to the 15th of the month as the Ides of the month, although accurate for July, only March, May, July, and October have the Ides on the 15th.
1: Is that because there's 31 days?
2: All other months fall on the 13th. It's the whole Roman calendar, lunar, full moon calendar that they used to follow. So, yes, I colloquially use the 15th as the middle, the Ides of often many months, but it's technically correct at the 13th. Thank you, Kathy, for that. Paying attention. See, it's the eagle-eared listeners that are very silently listening in the background, waiting to leap in at the right moment. And there's Kathy.
0: Let you know that you're not always right, Mr. Brad.
2: That's right. Thank you, Kathy, for that. 888-922-7234 is how she did it. You can, too. You could correct Ashley if you want.
0: Oh, they do. Well,
2: sometimes they do. Yeah. All right. Here's news.
3: The Roundup with Ashley Page.
1: Well, taking a long lunch and clocking in for a few hours after you've gone home and had dinner has a new name. It's called micro shifting. Working in shorter, more focused bursts throughout the day instead of adhering to a strict 8-hour schedule is trending. Employees and managers alike discovered that the non-traditional schedule reduces burnout, it increases productivity, and makes a huge difference for workers that have caregiving responsibilities. So maybe something to bring up to your boss if you need a little bit of flexibility. Well, Danny McBride is going to write and direct a new G.I. Joe film for Paramount. It'll be his directorial debut. The G.I. Joe franchise, of course, began in the 1960s as a soldier toy and then gained popularity in the 1980s with an animated series. This film is going to feature iconic characters as Duke, Roadblock, and Snake Eyes. Mm. Details about the plot remain under wraps, but of course we'll keep you posted because, of course, I know Brad is going to want to see this.
2: Okay.
1: And that's your news.
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0: 95.3 KGY. You're with Ashley and Brad in the morning.
1: I really didn't know which way to flip on this one, so I'm going to give you the choice. It's a binary A-B choice. Which game do you want to play, A or B? You don't know what they are yet, but I'll let you choose. A is one game, B is another.
0: Well, maybe if I pick B for Brad, you'll be nicer to me.
1: Oh, look at that. You've chosen yourself Movie Password. Lucky you.
0: Lucky me.
1: Yeah,
0: my favorite.
1: You. The woman who never has seen any film at all in her life.
0: I'm glad that's such a nice, bold, generic, sweeping statement.
1: The point of the game is we're trying to have each other guess the secret movie title, giving one word clues at a time. No proper nouns, but you can describe the film. You can give quotes from it. One word at a time. See who can get it in the shortest amount possible.
0: Okay.
1: I want you to go first this time.
0: I'm sure you do. The movie title is Deadpool. Okay. Superhero.
1: Wow.
0: I know.
1: Really,
0: well, I gotta start somewhere.
1: Okay. Let's go Spider-Man.
0: No. Experiment.
1: Experiment. The Hulk. Incredible Hulk.
0: No.
1: No gamma ray experiment. Okay.
0: Disfigured.
1: Disfigured hero experiment. The Harvey Dent, Two-Face, Batman. But that's
0: good guess. That's no.
1: Accident, but experiment. But okay.
0: Operative.
1: Operative, accident, superhero. Is this Marvel or DC? Help me out that way.
0: Oh, come on. Hold on.
1: I mean, all right, fine. To keep you from having to go, I'm going to say Deadpool.
0: Yes, it's Deadpool. I love Deadpool. Is that Marvel or DC?
1: I've never seen Deadpool. I don't want to see Deadpool.
0: What?
1: It's just, I don't know.
0: It's Ryan Reynolds.
1: I know.
0: He's the best.
1: What? Just because I know the way you think and I know who you are, I thought, it's going to be
0: Deadpool.
1: And
0: you knew that I saw that movie. So is it DC or Marvel?
1: It's Marvel.
0: Yeah. Oh, okay.
1: With Wolverine. And, yeah, okay.
0: Okay.
1: All right. The movie title is No Country for Old Men. Ooh, okay. Coin? Yeah. Again, I don't know if you've seen this movie because...
0: Oh, don't even start. Don't
1: for reasons
0: you start
1: we've
0: judging
1: discussed
0: me.
1: Ad nauseum on the show.
0: don't you judge
1: but
0: me.
1: I
0: there's a lot of good ones you haven't seen too, mister.
1: Yeah.
0: A lot of good ones.
1: Okay.
0: Coin.
1: Mm-hmm.
0: I know some kind of like a football movie where they flip a coin like a Rudy or something.
1: No. Flip would be the other word.
0: Okay, flip coin.
1: Yeah. Yeah.
0: So something you're deciding your fate on a flip coin?
1: Wow. You set a mouthful there.
0: Oh, really?
1: Yeah.
0: I need more of a hint. I have no idea.
1: Okay, so no guess.
0: Animated?
1: No.
0: No.
1: Assassin? Yeah. I mean...
0: Okay, what?
1: Those three words right there, immediately, if you've seen the film, you're like, oh, yeah.
0: Is this like a... Oh, what do you call it? Like a Dwayne The Rock Johnson kind of one?
1: No. Not Dwayne The Rock Johnson, no.
0: So not like an action movie?
1: Well... It's not an action film per se, but
0: I mean the only one I could think is that Western movie kind of that.
1: Oh, it's, I'd say somewhat of a Western, sure.
0: Okay,
1: modern
0: so is
1: Western.
0: This, what's his name? It's not Antonio Banderas. It's yes.
1: Okay,
0: is this Clint Eastwood?
1: No, not a Clint Eastwood movie.
0: It's not.
1: I'll give you the next clue: haircut.
0: Yes. Mm-hmm. It's not Antonio Banderas. It's it's the other one that I always get. Bardem. It's Javier.
1: Yes.
0: Javier Bardem.
1: Right. What's the name of that movie?
0: Something with old men. The country of old men.
1: No
0: or something.
1: Country
0: no
1: for
0: country
1: old
0: for
1: men.
0: Old men.
1: Exactly correct. Yes. Wow.
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3: NBC News Radio, I'm Michael Kastner. President Trump claims 220 million U.S. voter files were accessed by China. In a primetime address last night, he said he's declassified evidence that he claims shows the American election system is vulnerable to interference and fraud. Flash flooding in Texas is being blamed for at least two deaths. South Central Texas has been battered by heavy rain since Monday night, with over 2 million people still facing the threat of additional rounds of torrential rain throughout the day today. Today's show co-host Craig Melvin is back on the air a day after an intruder confronted him with racial slurs inside the New York City studio.
4: You may have heard that unfortunately an intruder made his way into an unauthorized area here in Studio 1A. Thankfully, he was apprehended quickly. He was placed under arrest. We are cooperating fully with the NYPD as they investigate the matter.
3: Michael Kastner, NBC News Radio.
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5: Sunshine mixed with clouds at times today, with daytime highs approaching 75. Southwest winds 5 to 10 miles per hour. Partly cloudy skies again tonight. Lows around 54. Mainly cloudy skies expected tomorrow. High temperatures reach up to 77. Bright sunshine Sunday with highs around 80. 88 Monday. That's your forecast from the KGY Weather Center. I'm meteorologist Shelley Lynn Blade. Currently, it's 60 degrees.

0: The question is, if staying in is as expensive as going out, would you rather stay in or would you rather go out?
1: Wait a sec. Pump the brakes. Why is it just as expensive to stay in? That doesn't make sense.
0: If you factor in the cost of your Netflix or your Prime Video or all your streaming services, you're going to watch something, then you're going to order DoorDash or you're going to order something for takeout and go pick it up.
1: See, already your flawed premise exists because I'm not doing DoorDash. I've told you, I refuse to do DoorDash. It's just stupid to spend that kind of money. It's wasteful.
0: But a lot of people are. If you pay me, I'll bring food to your house. But the point is, relaxing at home isn't as cheap as it used to be. So, I mean, there's that whole funflation. You try to stay home, you try to do stuff, but, you know, all these things have raised their membership fees. Of course, it's super hot right now, so you got your air conditioner cranked down. Would it be cheaper to go to, like, a movie that's nice and cool and air-conditioned and go see a movie or, you know, stay at home? So if it were the same expense, would you prefer to go out or would you prefer to be at home?
1: We often stay at home because it's cheaper. Listen to my conversation yesterday or the day before about going out to eat. It's just crazy expensive.
0: It is.
1: So we eat
0: it
1: at home, and my wife makes great meals. And so, and we have a single streaming service. Okay. So we're not spending bundles on that stuff.
0: But like, if you, you can imagine yourself being a real person, a regular person.
1: I am a regular person. What are you talking about? I'm as regular as it gets.
0: Most people don't just have everybody else cook for them and have all their stuff. They, you know, have to maybe go out.
1: What are you talking about? I help cook and she does a great job. And so we eat here for cheap.
0: But if you didn't, if the choice was the same, the cost wise, would you rather stay at home or would you rather get out and go do something?
1: We go out once a week. We have a regular date night. My wife and I have been doing it for years. And so we go out once a week and we often just like at the end of it going, we could have done better at home, or why'd we spend that kind of money? So I think that's the answer.
0: For me, I like going out and doing. I mean, it's nice to be at home.
1: Well,
0: and
1: you're
0: single.
1: You've got nothing else going on. Of course, you're going to.
0: It just means that I like going out and doing stuff. If the price were the same, I'd much rather go out and do it out.
1: Good
0: I don't
1: for you.
0: Know.
1: I'll take all the money you're spending on going out and save it and put it in an interest-bearing account for you.
0: That would be great. So staying in is the same as a cost as going out. What would you guys rather do? 888-922-7234.
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1: Bringing you these nuggets of information that take place here on July 17th. This is the sleeper, I think, of the ice cream world. Because every time I have it, which is not often, I'm just like, this is like the greatest ice cream on earth.
0: You forgot how good it was, right?
1: Why don't I have this more often? And it's just perfect for summertime. It's National Peach Ice Cream Day today. And,
0: several of the fast food places do a summer milkshake version of the... And you're right. You try it and you're like, oh, yeah, why don't I do this every day?
1: Right.
0: It's so good. I mean, the fruit is just amazing. They were native to China. They were brought here by the Spanish explorers in the 16th century. And then we started cultivating it and we made it the second largest fruit crop produced in the U.S. after apples. And like other ice cream flavors, the creation of peach ice cream, it kind of was... a little intriguing, a little accidental. It all started when Auguste Escoffier, who's a very famous French chef, he created so many of the things that we eat today, but he was doing this fancy dinner party. There was an ice sculpture of a swan. He put it on some vanilla ice cream and then topped it with peaches and sugar, which fell off the swan into the ice cream. And people were like, oh, it's the best thing ever.
1: Yeah.
0: And here's the thing. Peaches are in peak. They're peak season until like early August. So you've got another 3 weeks of perfect peach season.
1: Yeah.
0: And of course you can make your own if you have one of those home ice cream makers, or go to your favorite ice cream shop and you will be amazed. If you haven't had a scoop of this, you will probably be shocked at how good

0: You're with Ashley and Brad in the morning. It's 9 o'clock.
1: NBC News Radio. I'm Chris Caraccio. President Trump says Americans need to know that the U.S. election system has vulnerabilities. In a primetime address from the White House last night, he said China exploited weaknesses in our voting system to gain access to 220 million U.S. voter files. Trump said China hacked our systems and projected its influence in the 2020 election. The leading Democrat in the House, Minority Leader Hakeem Jeffries, called Trump's speech deranged. And officials in China have denied Trump's accusations. The Midwest is currently dealing with some of the worst air quality in the world. New data from the air quality index IQ Air says the air in Detroit and Chicago is now considered hazardous because of wildfire smoke blowing into the area from the dozens of wildfires burning in Canada. The air was so smoky in Chicago yesterday that the City Park District day camps had to be moved indoors. The CDC is reportedly zeroing in on the potential source behind the multi-state outbreak of an intestinal illness. The Washington Post reports that health officials are investigating shredded iceberg lettuce supplied to Taco Bell by Taylor Farms as a possible source.
2: So far, there's been no official response from Taylor Farms. As for Taco Bell, it says it has taken precautionary action and is encouraging all relevant restaurants, retailers, and food service operators to do the same.
1: NBC's Ann Thompson reporting. Health officials say while there have been thousands of confirmed cases of cyclosporiasis in 34 states, there are cluster cases in four states, Michigan, Ohio, West Virginia, and Kentucky. On its website, the CDC says more than 1,600 people sickened in this outbreak reported eating at Taco Bell locations in five states. Maine's governor says ICE may need to be abolished following a fatal shooting in her state. That comment from Republican Janet Mills comes after a 26-year-old man from Columbia was shot and killed by an ICE agent Monday. ICE had planned to put a hold on conducting traffic stops, but later decided against it following criticism by President Trump. I'm Chris Caraccio, NBC News Radio.
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5: Sunshine mixed with clouds at times today, with daytime highs approaching 75. Southwest winds 5 to 10 miles per hour. Partly cloudy skies again tonight, lows around 54. Mainly cloudy skies expected tomorrow, high temperatures reach up to 77. Bright sunshine Sunday with highs around 80, 88 Monday. That's your forecast from the KGY Weather Center. I'm meteorologist Shelley Lindblade. Right now, it's 61 degrees.

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5: Looking at mostly cloudy skies and not too warm today, 74. 52 tonight, partly cloudy. 77, partly to mostly cloudy tomorrow. Then we start warming up. 83 on Sunday with some afternoon sunshine. And to start the work week next week, several days with high temps right around 90. Right now, 64 in downtown Olympia.

So it says here that today is World Emoji Day. Why today? Why July 17th for World Emoji Day? Because that's the day that was displayed on the original Apple operating system calendar emoji. July 17th. The more you know.

0: there. I'm Lori Tracy, and you should hang out with me on Sunday from 10 to 2 p.m. We're going to have some good fun, listen to some good music, and maybe share an embarrassing story or two. Right here at Olympia's Greatest Hits, 95.3 KGY.
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5: So at 3 o'clock this afternoon, Kevin the Brit will kick off another one of our special weekends saluting 1981. A very special year, near and dear to my heart. I've long ago given away my age on this radio station, but let me just say, 1981, yeah, the year I graduated high school. The music was great.

0: 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The Tacoma Rainiers are back in action.
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0: It's a once-in-a-lifetime chance to see two Rock and Roll Hall of Fame artists together on the same night. 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
5: Mostly cloudy, mid-70s for a high this afternoon, 52 tonight. Tomorrow, partly to mostly cloudy and 77. Sunday begins cloudy, but we have sunshine for Sunday afternoon, warming into the low 80s. And by Monday, Tuesday, Wednesday, we're going to be hanging out near 90 degrees. Still 64, downtown Olympia.

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3: Here's what's happening. Well, it's Friday, so that means you get a band and a movie at Lacey in Tune this evening. The band is called Harmony of Rock. I don't want to call them a cover band. They're more of a tribute band specializing in Three Dog Night and the Eagles. So they start the festivities at 7, and then after the band plays and it gets dusky out, you get your movie, and the movie is Captain America. 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

A few minutes ago, I mentioned there's an Eagles tribute band tonight at Huntermer Park. I wonder if they'll play this one. I wonder if there's a place I could bet on that. Can I go to Kalshi and place a bet whether we'll hear this song tonight at Huntermer Park? It's the Eagles on KGY.

0: It's a once-in-a-lifetime chance to see two Rock and Roll Hall of Fame artists together on the same night. 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
5: Gradually warming up over the next several days, 74 and mostly cloudy today, 52 tonight. Partly to mostly cloudy, 77 tomorrow. Sunday begins cloudy, and then afternoon sunshine up to 83. By Monday, Tuesday, Wednesday, we're looking at 90-degree high temps. 66 currently. 90.

It says here that today is National Tattoo Day. Yeah. Maybe there's some specials happening today. You might want to call around. I bet you there's easily a dozen tattoo shops within a 3 to 4 block radius of the radio station.

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forget, I owe you a 1240 flashback, the last one of the week, with our theme, songs with numbers in the title. The idea for this song came when the guitarist was at a Rolling Stones concert in Berlin in 1982, West Berlin. He noticed that the balloons they were releasing were floating over to East Berlin. This is basically an anti-war song, and by the way, the band hated the English translation that they later did, 99 Red Balloons. So, today's 1240 flashback in the original German. A number two hit in 1984, Nina and 99 Luftballons on KGY.

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1: 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The car show from 5 to 8:30 this evening. 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And the parade tomorrow evening starting at 5 and working its way through town and ending up in front of Kevin the Brit and I, who will be announcing the parade. A first for me. After all these years, I get to announce a parade. We're going to be situated, I think, somewhere around 5th and Water. Capitol Lake Fair, get out and enjoy a day or two remaining.
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0: It's a once-in-a-lifetime chance to see two Rock and Roll Hall of Fame artists together on the same night. And 95.3 KGY has your tickets to Santana and the Doobie Brothers. 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
5: Mid-70s, mostly cloudy this afternoon. 52 tonight, upper 70s, partly to mostly cloudy tomorrow. Sunday, we warm up some more. We start cloudy and end up a sunny Sunday afternoon with a high of 83. And then around 90 degrees, Monday, Tuesday, and Wednesday. Right now, 68 downtown.

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Good afternoon to you. It is Kevin the Brit through the afternoon, 7 minutes after two. Well, it's a busy weekend. Of course it is, Lake Fair, but what else is going on? Laurie T has the info in just a little while.

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0: It is, and Laurie, don't mention soccer. It's still raw.
3: Yeah, I'm sure
0: still,
3: it is.
0: Anyway, I'm rooting for Spain now.
3: Okay,
0: just
3: there
0: because
3: we go.
0: Why not? They've never forgiven us for the Falklands War, so. I don't know if I should say that, but it's probably true. Anyway, we're not here to talk about that. It's your weekend.
3: Yes.
0: And whilst we had some rain the other day, it's going to be a great weekend for...
3: Lake Fair.
0: Of course, that's what you got to talk about.
3: Yes,
0: what else?
3: I mean, it is the main event of the weekend, absolutely. I'm sure everybody is excited for it to be over. Then we can get the parking lots and all the roads downtown back where they should be. But it is super fun. There is a parade happening tomorrow. You got to check it out. It's in the middle of the day, and you guys will be emceeing.
0: Yes,
3: actually.
0: We will. Me and Dave were asked if we would do it, and we felt we should, so... We should be down there.
3: That should be really fun.
0: Yeah,
3: then it's staying, usually it closes until 10, but on Sunday it's opening, it's staying an hour later until 11 because there's going to be a fireworks show to close it out.
0: I love the fireworks.
3: I know. I'm going on Sunday specifically for that.
0: It's going to
3: be big. Yes.
0: I'll tell you something else that's going on. Can I interrupt?
3: Of course.
0: The car show happens on Friday.
3: Yeah.
0: And I shall be there live between 6 and 8. I'm doing a longer shift on Friday.
3: Wow.
0: Well, we just, you know, shift round.
3: Yeah.
0: A little bit. And I love the car show because there's often some cars I just stand there and go, if only.
3: I know the feeling. You look at those and go, oh, my dream car. I saw the Italian Job a little too early, so I've always wanted a Mini Cooper. That has been my dream car since I was a kid.
0: There's one in the parking lot downstairs.
3: Really? Yeah. How do you hotwire a car?
0: Don't have to hotwire it. I have the keys.
3: Oh, it's yours?
0: Yes.
3: Kevin, I didn't know.
0: You didn't know?
3: I didn't know you.
0: I'm British.
3: Well,
0: but it's not an original one.
3: Oh, okay. All right.
0: It's not a one that I should have kept from 1960 something.
3: Oh,
0: my first car was a little Mini Cooper, and I should have kept the darn thing.
3: Yes.
0: Because it'd be worth a fortune. Anyway, it's your weekend.
3: It's your weekend.
0: More coming up with Laurie shortly.
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0: Gradually see the cloud disappear as we head through the rest of the day. This afternoon becoming much more sunny and warmer than yesterday. 72, 73 are high today. We'll see still a little bit of cloud around this evening. Overnight will be mainly clear. Overnight low tonight of 51. Tomorrow and Sunday, clouds and sunshine. 75 the high Saturday, 84 on Sunday. And currently in downtown Olympia, it is 71.

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8: It is your weekend. We got a little sidetracked, so I'm going to shut up because, you know, I don't get Lori in the studio very often, so we tend to drift. Go ahead,
9: what's
8: next?
9: Let's stay focused. Let us have some fun stuff for the kids. Of course, they're out of school. You're trying to wonder what the heck is going on with what to do with the kids. So you can take them to the Hands-On Children's Museum, because now through Monday, there is a Huey medical helicopter at the Hands-On Children's Museum.
8: Wow.
9: Yes, you can climb inside. You can sit on the pilot seat. Really fun stuff.
8: Oh, that's
9: really
8: cool.
9: Fun stuff. That's going through Monday. And then on Saturday, tomorrow, at the Wet Science Center, they're having board game day. But these aren't your regular board games. These are sort of water and even sewage themed board games. So, like, you'll try to navigate a water droplet. You can make a tumbling tower of sewage. not real. Nice. Just all board games. But they're fun and they're educational for kids and for parents. Because who hasn't wondered exactly how we treat wastewater? And that's what the Wet Science Center will learn you about.
8: Well, so, yeah.
9: That's pretty fun.
8: Good to learn some stuff like that, because you wonder.
9: And then...
8: Oh, there's more.
9: Oh, there is. There's one more for this break. I'm really excited. Skyline is open. The drive-in, movie drive-in, it's open! Yes! So they are doing Minions and Monsters, followed by Disclosure today and tomorrow. And then Sunday, they flip it. They start with Disclosure and then end with Minions and Monsters. So double features. So check that out.
8: Disclosure, what a movie.
9: Oh, yeah. No. Okay. Put my tinfoil hat on.
8: Well, yeah, exactly right. It's a great movie. It is your weekend. More with Lori coming up.

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1: It's your weekend.
2: Yeah, and the weekend is just around the corner. A lot of us down at Lake Fair, of course, staff-wise through the weekend, and we're looking forward to that. But there's more we could do once you've been to Lake Fair.
3: Yes.
2: Maybe there's something else you want to do.
3: There's so much. It's one of my favorite things in summer. It is free outdoor music concerts. So much stuff. So this Sunday, Schirler Sunday, is right behind Three Magnets Brewing and sort of the Carnegie Library. We've got Caliphone, which is an experimental take on Americana. We have Eli Moore. Now, he was a founding member of the band Lake, and he is now touring his debut solo album. So that's very fun that we get sort of a debut tour from him. And then we have Yarrow. This is a band that was started right here in Kitsap County, on a farm in Kitsap County, and they are a psychedelic take on blues and folk. So
2: I bet that's cool.
3: Right, very Pacific Northwest. And that's just one. That's just on Schirler Sundays. A little bit later in the week, Scancy Brothers on Tuesday. We have Music in the Park at Scancy Brothers Park. That begins at 6. It is the Shy Boys and a Girl. That's a hit cover band. And then in Dhaka Park, we have Yacht Sea, which is a yacht rock band. That one starts at 6:30.
2: So much live music.
3: 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Music in the Park on Wednesday, and there's stuff going on in Huntermore Park.
2: Do you know, on Wednesday,
3: what?
2: Of course, I'm not here. I'll be on an airplane. But there is a band playing that Dave in the office was playing some of their tracks the other day, and I thought, I'd love that.
3: Yeah.
2: Winehouse.
3: Yes.
2: I'm like, oh, darn.
3: A great one. I know, you go away and you're going to miss all the good stuff.
2: Well, it's a case of having to go this time. It's one of those, you got to be there. Okay. All right. It's a short weekend, but...
3: We'll miss you.
2: It is the weekend. Have a good one, Laurie. Lake Fair. Let's go Lake Fair.
3: Absolutely.
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2: And Laurie is too modest, so I'll remind you. She's back on the radio, 10 a.m. Saturday morning, right here.

Olympia's greatest hits with Kevin the Brit into the evening. On the way to 3 o'clock now, and we kick off another celebrating summer weekend.

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2: 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And then you grew up and helped Mommy bake a Betty Crocker cake. 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

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Yeah, 1972, when the Watergate scandal all kicked off. 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
4: Gradually see the cloud disappear as we head through the rest of the day. This afternoon becoming much more sunny and warmer than yesterday. 72, 73 are high today. We'll see still a little bit of cloud around this evening. Overnight will be mainly clear. Overnight low tonight of 51. Tomorrow and Sunday, clouds and sunshine. 75 the high Saturday, 84 on Sunday. And currently in downtown Olympia, it is 71.
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0: 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Well, it's the Friday of Lake Fair, and for sure, lots of traffic around South I-5. From DuPont, actually, all the way down to exit 104 is stop and go. So a lot of traffic around right now. We're seeing slow traffic approaching Marvin Road, North I-5, but after that, you're not looking too bad. North I-5 getting on to Highway 101. We're seeing quite the backup of traffic onto the North Freeway side, heading out to Shelton 101. Yep, it's slow where it meets Highway 8. There was an earlier police activity on Highway 507 between McKenna and Yelm. That road has now just been reopened out to Yelm, out to Rainier, and out to Nino. You should be at the speed limit. Thankfully, knock on wood, at the moment, no accidents to report. You driving conditions are good. Roads are dry. Our next update for you in 15. And this one brought to you by Lacey Collision. Some people find them by accident. They make it look like it never happened.
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0: It is Kevin the Brit with you. Hey, if it's your birthday today, July 17th, happy birthday to you. Sharing your birthday, Stefania Sampanetto. She turns 44 today from Grey's Anatomy, actress. David Hasselhoff, get this, he turns 74 today. And Luke Bryan, country singer, turns 50 today. All celebrating their birthday with you. I hope you have a wonderful rest of your day.

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0: 95.3 KGY with Kevin the Brit in the sunshine. Yay, it's made a return. We like that. 4:15 now.
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0: Well, it's the Friday of Lake Fair, and for sure, lots of traffic around South I-5 from DuPont, actually, all the way down to exit 104 is stop and go. So a lot of traffic around right now. We're seeing slow traffic approaching Marvin Road, North I-5, but after that, you're not looking too bad. North I-5 getting on to Highway 101. We're seeing quite the backup of traffic onto the North Freeway side, heading out to Shelton 101. Yep, it's slow where it meets Highway 8. There was an earlier police activity on Highway 507 between McKenna and Yelm. That road has now just been reopened out to Yelm, out to Rainier, and out to Nino. You should be at the speed limit. Thankfully, knock on wood at the moment, no accidents to report to you. Driving conditions are good, roads are dry. Our next update for you at 4:15.
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0: Here's what's happening. So it is Lake Fair weekend, lots of activities to do, not least, of course, the food row and the rides. Come down. It's going to be pleasant weather for this evening and tomorrow as well. A little bit warmer on Sunday, but still not too bad at all. All culminating on Sunday evening by a massive fireworks show. And I may well be in this very studio watching.
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2: 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And the fourth was won over there in the broad jump, better known today as the long jump. Those were exciting days, the kind of excitement that you'll soon see in the 72 Olympics from here in Munich, Germany.
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0: 95.3 KGY, it is the Lakefair Car Show tonight, and I'll be heading down there. I have to hot foot it in some respects. And be broadcasting live between 6 and 8 from the car show. Love the car show. I hope there's a Mini there this year again. Well, I like seeing the originals, you know. It takes me back to my youth.
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0: 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Well, we've got quite the parking lot south I-5 at the moment. Pretty much all the way from DuPont all the way round to exit 104. We're stop and go. Once you get onto Highway 101 out to Shelton, where it meets Highway 8, quite the backup. And north I-5 getting on to the on-ramp to 101 in Tumwater. That's looking pretty slow too, with traffic backed on the freeway. Stop and go traffic through the centre of Yelm in both directions. Other than that though, out to Yelm, Rainier and to Tenino, you should be at the speed limit. Thankfully, there are no accidents to report to you at the moment. Driving conditions are good. Roads are dry. So our next update for you in 15, and this one brought to you by Capital Collision in the Olympia Auto Mall, serving you for 50 years, your local body shop for repairs, paint jobs and cleaning.
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0: Seeing the cloud gradually dissipate in through the evening. It's all good news. We'll end the day with some nice sunshine and fairly pleasant temperatures. Tomorrow, pleasant temperatures and sunshine pretty much most of the day. Perhaps a bit more cloud around at times, but certainly sunshine most of the day. High tomorrow, around 75, the perfect temperature. A little warmer on Sunday to end the day of Lake Fair with some sunshine. Currently in downtown Olympia, it is 73.
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It is Olympia's KGY with Kevin the Brit, keeping you on the move. Next traffic update then follows Michael Jackson.

0: If you've not seen the movie Michael yet, you have to. It's clearly one of a few more that may be made, probably two, we shall see. But yeah, it makes you really realize what the kid went through, and what a talent. What more can you say? It's 4:30.
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0: Well, we've got quite the parking lot, South I-5, at the moment. Pretty much all the way from DuPont, all the way around to exit 104, with stop and go. Once you get onto Highway 101, out to Shelton, where it meets Highway 8, quite the backup. And North I-5 getting on to the on-ramp to 101 in Tumwater. That's looking pretty slow too, with traffic backed on the freeway. Stop and go traffic through the centre of Yelm in both directions. Other than that though, out to Yelm, Rainier and to Tenino, you should be at the speed limit. Thankfully, there are no accidents to report to you at the moment. Driving conditions are good, roads are dry. So our next update for you in 15.
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0: It is Kevin the Brit with you, and I'm mentioned it much in traffic, but a reminder to you that Phones Road paving work continues. The preparations are there. It's a bit gravelly at the moment, but through the 23rd of July, they're suggesting, or highly encourage is the word, that you use alternative routes. And who could blame the DOT?

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celebrating the summer of 1972 all weekend long. 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
0: Well, we've had quite busy traffic south I-5 for much of the afternoon, in fact. It is now beginning to ease up a little bit. It's just slow traffic now after Marvin Road south I-5 with a little bit of stop and go. Still seeing a backup 101 as you head to Shelton where it meets Highway 8. Even that's beginning to improve just now. North I-5 past the base is a little show following slow following a little earlier accident, which has now been cleared away. Out to Yelm to 90 and Rainier, you should be at the speed limit. So far, they're not too bad. No accidents to report you, thank goodness. Driving conditions are good. Roads are dry. Our next update for you at 5:15.
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4: 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I'm going to be heading out there very shortly, broadcast live between 6 and 8, and meet some people with their cars. 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
1: KGY was playing this in the summer of 1972.

That guy never seems to age. I saw some video of him in concert recently in the north of England, and I was like, my goodness, he hasn't aged. Well, I'm sure he has, but you know what I mean? Some people just don't. On the way to 5 o'clock now. Yeah.